0: crushed white as snow. This cursed meat were thicker than its sacred brother's blood. Is there a way for the sweet heavens to make white as snow?
1: Paranoia.

I'm committed to maintaining law, order and stability in our country. I have already given instructions for appropriate steps to be taken to restore and maintain law and order.

erste was das geht doch was. And such great challenges to create a better future. But we can ill afford the irresponsibilities and destructive actions of barbaric communist agitators and even murderers who perpetrate the most cruel deeds against fellow South Africans because they are on the

0: Relax. 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
1: What am I doing? 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
2: Look, I must have a star on my door.
1: Or better still.
2: A door.
1: Swing doors, huh?
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0: Please let me sleep. 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
1: Doesn't even rhyme. Is that my tea's made?

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I think music is a subjective thing, and people should just open their ears and minds and just listen to all music and let it come in, let it soak in their body. You shouldn't wait for me to tell you what you should listen to. People should make their own minds up. Don't listen to me, don't listen to HHV, don't listen to rap.de or, you know, big magazines here. You should listen to all the artists and then make up your mind what you like. Listen to the words. And when someone says something's really good, really ask yourself, why is this so good? Because a lot of times people big up certain records and there's nothing there, you know? And other records who might not people talk about might be really amazing. You know, you've got to learn to appreciate music through your own ears. And that takes time, it takes training. But there's some super dope stuff out there right now.

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2: Live like 125 night. You know how I do.
0: Titans the Jazz has a future.
2: No question.
0: And our first number today.

0: Jazz is a continually developing legitimate form of musical expression. Its future is not a break with its past.
1: This must have clearly influenced you guys a whole lot.
2: Oh, yeah.
1: This whole movement, yeah?
2: Yeah, very Absolutely. Much so.
3: Quest, CL Smooth, and P-Rock, and all that, you know?
2: For sure.
1: Yeah.
2: You know, not trying to... I know that here, people here really hold that era of hip-hop in high regard.
1: Yeah.
2: So sometimes in the States, people are too focused on that era and not focused on the present.
1: Yeah.
2: So sometimes it's too much like, oh, I wish it was the way it was. And we don't wish it was the way it was. We wish that now be good.
1: Yeah.
2: You know,
1: just make now better.
2: Right, right. And so here it's refreshing to come here and hear a lot of cats are focused on the new artists that are doing good music,
1: yeah,
2: as opposed to being hung up on stuff, you know, and only playing music from 1993.
1: Yeah, no.
4: Thank you very much. And now we'd like to give you our version of the selection that's become quite a jazz classic. We do hope that you enjoy hearing our version of Walkin'.

0: Oh, come on.
1: Pick it up. Pick it up. Kind of yeah. Stitch it up.
2: Check it out, yo.

0: Kojak. You got the jazz, we got the jazz, bring it in. It's off the charts when it's on the books, bring it in. And that's tracking sales and sales backpacking. Something suspicious with these kids, it's repetitious. Where they be coming in dudes are vicious. When I just wanna drop joints like home cooked food, delicious. To the one receiving, leaving a better taste. Never give up, you ain't done believing, renovate.
1: The people at the bash, the clinkers and the cash. The presence of tomorrow, the pleasure of the past. The flashy hot lashes, the clashes for the ass. The history of you and me, the history is jazz.
0: Leave and renovate. The people at the bash could feel the history. Within the turntables, we could unlock the mysteries. You got the jazz.

0: Oh, come on. Oh, come on. Oh, come on, y'all. It's like party people in the place, come on. Party people in the place, come on. Party people in the place, come on.
1: How do you do? This is Mayor Hawthorne reporting live on Radio Blau.
2: Yeah. It's common sense.
3: With my man Pat D.
2: We gon' help y'all see clear. It's real hip-hop music from the soul, y'all. Yeah, check it. Yeah.

jazz, so jazz, so jazz. Let me start with the little introduction. It's melodic, the truly hypnotic, along with the lady, beat to the docks. Invest in the proper stocks, synchronize your clocks. Time is essential, Pat D came correct with a sequential order of the kicks and the snares. Upright bassline shadows the rhyme. The UK and the USA, doing it for you, no dues to pay. Sit back, relax, and vibe to the music. Seen a barricade, but we went right through it. Just another metaphor for life. Stay in control to relieve the strife as I move around. 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

0: This one here is truly inspiring, yo. 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Yeah. I appreciate it.
1: Yes, yes.
0: Let's go. And so we do this for Asha, yeah. And we do this one for Kylie, yeah. And we do this one for Styles, yeah. And we do it.

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I speak with positivity, I know how bad things are. 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

0: verse in this track agreed when I heard it. 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I write beauty like I said my verse in cursive, with a purpose, and stroke these sheets as a service. Yeah,
1: yeah. Bass Sauce, greatest producer that ever touched a personal computer. Craziness, yo.
2: Yeah, you can't say that.
1: Yeah, yo. And so we do this for Dari, yeah. And we do it for Jabari, yeah. And we do it for Chimea, uh-huh.

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Yeah, we're finding a lot of things in this world, man. One thing you could never front on and notice, yeah, is the babies. Yup, the babies. Yup, the babies. Yup, the babies. Yup, the babies. Yup, the babies.

0: What's up, world? This is Miles Bonney, live and direct from Kansas City, Radio Blau.
1: In the beginning, I remember that God made man, crafted in his image with his own hands. Then out of man's rib came the woman. The creatures we love like I don't understand, but it's amazing. I see God's beauty through a physical design, plus a mind combined to find miracle. And I'm not convinced that a mineral, a bang from the sky, can derive such individuals. And as world turns,

birds singing. 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I said you came from man's rib, now I'm taking it back. I said you came from man's rib, now I'm taking it back. I said you came from man's rib, so join me as we find love. 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
1: Jamboree, y'all can jam for free. 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

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So I turned to the next, pressed the burden on them. She's immersed, usually I'd be the first to defend, but I'm showing no concern, it's a trend. Tables turn, I'm pulling out, we had a date confirmed, but to me that's a

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It's so good, he just wishing he could bite it, huh? Never turn down nothing. 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

0: some wonderful and beautiful musicians, as I'm sure all of you have already noticed by now. I want to just start off to the right here, Mr.
1: Check.
0: Heavy dude. 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Tall fella back here. We call him Lucky.
2: Oh, Zomza man, but you're right, man.
0: No, he said that. I didn't really say that. I just quoted him.
3: Kev Brown.
0: You hear the women say, woo! Okay, Mr.
1: Odyssey on the flow.
0: And ladies and gentlemen.
4: Tans.
0: Okay, we're gonna get into something else.

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Bustin' go sidewalk peppin', iPod skipping, shuffle. 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Walking down the street with a rap song whistling, hustle, soundtrack moving.

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With the rap bus, it goes sidewalk pimping. 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With the rap bus, it goes sidewalk pimping. 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Soundtrack

end of the Soul to Soul show. You've been a wonderful crowd and we have enjoyed every bit of it. Ladies and gentlemen, we've come to the end of the Soul to Soul show. You've been a wonderful crowd and we have enjoyed every bit of it. Ladies and gentlemen, we've come to the end of the Soul to Soul show. You've been a wonderful crowd and we have enjoyed every bit of it. Before we close, we'd like you all to join in the gospel singing as we bring on for a grand

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I'm working long hours now, 6 days a week, sometimes 7 days a week.

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What's up, world? This is Miles Bonney, live and direct from Kansas City, and you are listening to Radio Blau. DJ Kinnick, go get him.

days great. So I sail away, say sail away, I say sail for a rainy day, I sail away, say sail away. Sail away, say sail away, child, they say save it for a rainy day. Sail away, say sail away, how am I supposed to save my pay? I see it rain, hear it rain on the rooftops, child, I hide my money in the shoebox.

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Keep the receipt unless I lay it now, lay it now. I sail away, say sail away. Try sail away, say sail away. They say save it for a rainy day, but every day's grey. Trust, I sail away, say sail away. Trust, they say save it for a rainy day. I save it for a rainy day, say it, but every day's grey. Pound sterling, like I've been out earning, but I'm the only one who's working till his back's hurting. They say of course I've been the source of all this cash burning. Everyone reckons they were that person, I don't need to act certain. I know the facts about the paper and the people it attracts. So I dash, quick flash, clinging to the stacks. 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Everybody looking for some cash, arm round the shoulder for the photo when it

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Sail away, say sail away. 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But every day's grey. Yeah, sail away, say sail away. Trust, sail away, say sail away. Shit, they say save it for a rainy day. Every day's grey. Sail away, say sail away. Trust, sail away, say sail away. 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But every day's grey. Yeah, sail away, sail away, sail away, sailing away, sail away, say sail away, fucking every day is great, motherfucker.

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Yes, world. 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

0: show. Y'all better turn this music up right now. 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
1: Yeah, yeah. Thank you.
2: Thank you.
3: Yeah, yeah.
4: 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This is Joe Kickass. You know, this is Awesome Radio. Blah.

0: Wait a minute. I have an important message to deliver to all the cute people all over the world. If you're out there and you're cute, maybe you're beautiful, I just want to tell you something. There's more of us ugly motherfuckers than you are. Hey, so watch out. Now.
1: Bring my girlfriend on stage, baby.
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1: 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The name of the game is Light Work.

You know, girls, it's hard to find a guy that really blows your mind. And you just dig everything he does, like when he gives you that great big special hug and that heavy kiss. Girls, you know the kind. The kind that's in the wrong place at the wrong time, and it really turns you on. Well, I had a guy like that. And then that time that happens to all of us, we had an argument. And like all, and I mean all us girls, I said some pretty dumb things like get lost. I don't want to see you anymore. But he was cool. He just stood there looking so hurt. And he said, if that's the way you want it. And he split. And I just stood there looking dumb and let that man walk right out of my life. And I've been as evil as a wet hen ever since. I told myself I wasn't gonna sweat it. But I did. Oh, he was inside of me. And my thoughts, my dreams. Every place I went, I saw his face. And my friends, they knew. I know they knew. And then one evening I was standing at the bus stop and I heard a voice

stood there trying to maintain myself. He asked me if I had a few minutes. I really wanted to tell him that I had a lifetime, but I couldn't blow my cool. We stopped at a cozy little place. And I guess the shock of seeing him made me order a martini, because that's something that I've never done before. But I felt I needed something stronger than coffee to lean on. Oh, the music was soft, and the lights were low, and that drink had started going to my head. He hadn't said anything about us, so I knew it was my move. And it had to be now. I could feel my nerve building. I couldn't let him go. Not this time. Not this time. So I took his hand, looked him straight into the eye.

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Yes, world. 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
1: A house is like a gang or a clique, a group of people. 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There's different names. Some of them are taken from fashion houses like the House of Saint Laurent. Or sometimes you make up your own name. There's the House of Dupree, that's one of the longest running. The House of Adonis, La Beja, Pandarus. So many houses open and close.